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They're going to kick things off with a song called Big Spike Hammer. Please welcome Southern Legacy to the Wood Songs, Old Time Radio Hour.

0: Name of the song is Big Spike Hammer. It is Southern Legacy. We've got Josh Williams playing a monster guitar on that particular song. Mike Anglin playing bass. Steve Thomas on fiddle. We've got the amazing Ron Block on banjo. We're going to get to him here shortly. But let's say hello to our friend Don Rigsby playing mandolin and vocalist.
1: Hey, Michael.
0: So we've known each other for quite a while, and you have been very powerful and passionate in the world of bluegrass. It's a joy and a
2: started back in the 1930s, and it's always been kind of like the little brother of country music. But for the longest time, bluegrass and country were the same thing. They just considered it hillbilly music, and then people started putting labels and doing separation and things, and rock and roll came along and about killed everybody. So,
0: you've been at it for a while. You've worked with the great Ralph Stanley, J.D. Crowe. Let's all give our props to J.D. Crowe. You've worked with him, Lonesome River Band. You've worked and you've written songs for so many. I mean, and you are a good East Kentucky Appalachian boy.
2: I am.
0: So, the formation of Southern Legacy, there's a reason for the name Southern Legacy.
2: Yes.
0: And this is a band that you started with Josh Williams at first,
2: yeah,
0: of course, and then it's assembled into this amazing group that you have now.
2: But you haven't seen me in the morning. But
0: don't know that I want to.
2: No, I don't know that I want you to. But we have all been in a lot of different great bluegrass heritage talent. Mm-hmm. You go down here, you got Mike. He's played with David Parmley and Continental Divide and John Cosby, which is a Central Kentucky's staple. And Josh has been studying this stuff since he was this tall. I used to know him when he was shorter than me.
0: And he's an amazing musician. We're gonna talk to him next. Let's get into the next song. This is a tune. Speaking of Josh, this is a song that's on one of his albums. It's called "A Mordecai." It is Southern Legacy right here on the Wood Songs Old Time Radio Hour.

0: song's called Mordecai. It's on one of Josh Williams' albums. And Josh, it's nice to have you here. Thanks for being part of it. Southern Legacy. You and Don talked about forming this band for quite a while before it actually came together.
1: We did. We spoke about it for probably at least a good 10 or 12 years before it actually came to fruition. So, yeah.
0: So that's not something that happens right away in any world of music. I mean, putting a band together is not exactly an easy thing to do.
1: That's correct. And even in the time when we were talking about it, we were both still very busy in our respective careers. You know, I was still at that time working with Rhonda Vincent, of course. And so I was a ways from being able to do something like that. But it was always, you know, he was my first real record producer on my solo career. So, yeah, he produced two of my first solo records.
0: Don, didn't J.D. Crow also produce one of
1: my most
0: records?
1: Recent one that I have out was produced by J.D., yeah.
0: Again, there's that community of friends that are working together. Brag on you a little bit. You're a three-time IBMA Guitar Player of the Year. So, I mean, 17-time Spigma winner. I mean, you've really accomplished it, but you got to achieve all of this through trial.
1: Oh, absolutely.
0: It's through trial. Yes. You and I talked about this beforehand, so you're okay talking about it.
1: Absolutely.
0: You got really sick for a while. You went all the way down to like 130, 140 pounds. You're a tall fella.
1: Yeah.
0: And it had to do with drugs.
1: Yes. Yes.
0: And so how did you overcome that?
1: Well, for the longest time, it was really just a game of denial. You know, there's not really anything wrong with me. I'm going to prove to everybody else that, you know, that it's not me, it's them or whatever. And then over time, you know, you kind of basically get handed reality whether you want it to, you know, want to get it or not.
0: Sure.
1: And for me, I knew that I was dying, and my family was already, you know, trying to get me to stop and all this stuff. Which, you know, and I'm not ashamed to talk about this part of it, because I actually was with Rhonda Vincent when all of this disease really took hold of me. And I did lose that job for a number of years. Mm-hmm. But once I got clean and sober and stuff, I was given the opportunity to right that wrong. And Rhonda gave me another 8 years in her band. But
0: God bless Rhonda Vincent.
1: God bless Rhonda Vincent.
0: Forgiveness is a wonderful healing thing, isn't it?
1: It really is.
0: People forgive each other.
1: Yeah, and I'm sure it was forgiving myself for all of those things.
0: Was being a dad part of that process?
1: It wasn't at first, but here's the crazy part, and this is why I always tell people that God wasn't done with me. You know, I thought that God was done with me, and my dad, on the day that I decided to check myself into a treatment center, my dad told me he was proud of me, and I couldn't understand that because I felt like I was at my lowest. And he said, I asked him why, and he said, because this is a great move that you're doing. I don't know that I would be man enough to ask for help, and I'm proud of the man that you've become. And with doing that, I was there for about 10 days. And while I was there, and I had finally gotten myself where I was kind of feeling okay, you know, being sober, and because the number of days I was still pretty sick, you know, with the

0: withdrawals and whatnot. But I was there about 10 to 12 days, and that's when my wife at the time called me and informed me that she was pregnant. We had no idea that we were, you know, about to become parents. And that was, we found out she was pregnant with my first son. And I remember telling all the people there at the treatment center, you know, how excited I was, and they were all like, okay, you know, but it was an exciting thing. And I realized in that moment that my life wasn't ending like I thought that it was, but it was truly just beginning.
1: Well, we're proud of you for that, Josh, and we're so glad that you're healthy.
0: Thank you.
1: And you're with a group of friends of yours right now playing amazing bluegrass. You've got an album out called The Hills of Carter County. We're going to talk about that album soon. But this is a tune called Bill from Isonville. It is Southern Legacy on the Wood Songs Old Time Radio Hour.

0: song, great band. Bill from Ice and Ball is the name of the song. We've got Southern Legacy on for the entire hour. Now that song kicked off with the fiddle player, so let's say hi to the fiddle player, Steve Thomas. You quite an accomplished. You've worked with everyone from the Whites to Kenny Chesney and all these albums that you've worked on. I know, yeah, well, a little bit. So you, I'm going to brag on you a little bit. You are the best mandolin player at the Virginia State Championship when you were just a young little tyke there. You Grand American Fiddle Championship. You won Best Fiddler in Galax, and you're the best fiddler at the World's Fair in Knoxville. I mean, that's a lot of stuff.
1: That goes back to the days before I got jobs, yeah. I haven't heard of those.
0: Delightfully
1: things.
0: Unemployed, but very accomplished nonetheless,
1: thank
0: right?
1: You so much.
0: There's a reason folk rhymes with broke, and so there you go. How old were you when you started the fiddle?
1: Probably about 13.
0: So you're just a young tyke. Okay, yeah. well, after we get through our mid-break, we're going to be introduced to a young fiddler that is sort of following in your amazing footsteps. But you're part of Southern Legacy. I mean, how did you get invited into the group? Did they beg you? Did they plead? Did they get on their knees and
1: they
0: offer you all
1: kinds?
0: They
1: asked me if I had any inkling or desire to be independently wealthy. And I said no, and they said, you're hired.
0: That's right. You can make tens and tens of dollars playing bluegrass.
1: Actually,
0: right?
1: I don't know how much I was on their radar. We've all known each other for years. Josh and I did a record on a guitar player 25 years ago, and I met Ron back when I played with the Lost and Found, and you were with the Weary Hearts. That was in 85, I think. So we go back a long way, and in the early days, I played with Del McCurry. I started a band called the Lonesome River Band.
0: Oh, well,
1: but before they made any money, I quit, anyway, getting up to the modern time, I played J.D. Crow Festival 3 years ago now, I think it was. And Ron and I was the only fiddler who showed up from J.D. Crow's band. I worked with him for 2 years. And so I was on stage with Ron all weekend. I've got a Ron and a Don in the band, and Don's got a brother named Ron, and I'm just going on and on. So there you go. But sorry, Don. But anyway, he called me shortly after that, and they'd had guys like Aubrey Haney and just great session players play with them. And those guys could come and do some and then not do others. And they were looking for somebody that was interested in being a regular member, and I said, well, who's playing in the band? And he said, well, Josh Williams and Mike England and Ron Block. And I said, okay.
0: You're in.
1: Yeah.
0: Well, let's go ahead and check out some of your fiddling here. You're going to do a good old traditional tune right now, and got about 2 minutes to do it, so let's plow through it. It's Sally Gooden on the Wood Songs.

0: It's an amazing song, Sally Gooden. It is Southern Legacy on for the entire hour. You got Josh Williams, Ron Block, Mike Anglin, Steve Thomas playing that monster fiddle right there, and Don Rigsby. We're going to be back with more of Southern Legacy, and wait till you meet this week's WoodSongs kid. We will be back right after this.
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0: And there is Legacy right there, the great Ralph Stanley, and we're so glad to hear his voice and keeping his spirit alive on our show. Welcome, everybody, to our broadcast here in our hometown of Lexington, Kentucky, the crossroads of America's folk and bluegrass music, the gateway city to the magnificent Appalachian Mountains. 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It puts this show on the radio, two channels in 177 nations from South Korea to Kuwait, plus every single military base in the world, every U.S. naval ship in the world, every Coast Guard vessel sailing in North America gets to hear Southern Legacy on the WoodSongs broadcast. We're on public television coast to coast. We're on the RFD television network. We're also in schools. If you're a teacher or a homeschool parent, go to the WoodSongs website, click on the classroom page. So many of these shows have lesson plans to introduce your kids to this wonderful world of the front porch music that we celebrate on WoodSongs. And that's why this time, every show, we invite a youngster from somewhere in America to come on the broadcast, and they perform one song in the presence of seasoned touring artists. And oh my gosh, Southern Legacy, you talk about 200 years of seasoned touring artists collectively. So we found ourselves a 15-year-old fiddle champion. Let's welcome Owen Hoops. Owen, how you doing, buddy?
7: I'm good. Thank you.
0: So Southern Legacy's album is called Hills of Carter County, and not too far from Carter County is yours. You're in Carroll County, Ohio, right?
7: Yeah.
0: And so a little town called Malvern, Ohio. That's where you're from. Mm-hmm. Are you a public school or homeschool?
7: I'm homeschool.
0: You're homeschool. That gives you time to practice, doesn't it? But we love our public school kids, and they everybody works so hard. And you have won several championships with your fiddle already, haven't you?
7: Yeah.
0: Now, how often do you practice?
7: I try to practice every day.
0: Every day. Now, why did you start the fiddle? Why not the guitar or the banjo? I'm sure you play other instruments besides the fiddle, but you're known for the fiddle. So why that?
7: Well, I just like the tone that the fiddle produced. And after learning about it, I was actually watching the show WoodSongs. And I really like the tone of the fiddle, and we found this teacher who was teaching classical music, and I like the sounds of that. You know, it's one of the hardest forms of violin, and so I wanted to learn that. And after watching him teach another kid, I was like, yeah, this is what I want to do.
0: And now you're on a stage with someone as good as Steve Thomas, right? And that's pretty good.

0: for you. And we're going to introduce you to a hero of yours. And he's on tour right now all over the world with Alison Krauss and Union Station. He's won 14 Grammys. He's one of the major personalities in the world of roots music. So let's say hi to Ron Block and his banjo. Being a kid and around music, that's part of your background, your dad and his music store, right? That's sort of what kicked you off musically, wasn't it?
1: It did. I watched older guys sitting around playing all the time when I was growing up. It wasn't bluegrass. It was blues and rock and everything you can think of, jazz. But I heard bluegrass when I was about 12 years old and heard Lester Flatt on television, and Haskell McCormick was playing the banjo. And then I said, Dad, can I have a banjo? Dad, I want a banjo. Did you get me a banjo yet, Dad? Can I have a banjo?
0: And now here you are playing banjo with Alison Krauss in Union Station. For how many years now have you been with them?
1: Since 1991.
0: 1991. 14 Grammys later. That's a big deal. That's a big deal. And you're also doing other projects around the world, and you joined Southern Legacy because you're very interested in the raw traditional part of bluegrass music, aren't you?
1: Yeah, that's my fundamental basis in my banjo plan is you know, Flatt and Scruggs and Bill Monroe and J.D. Crowe and Jimmy Martin and the Stanley Brothers, all that stuff is in my DNA down there. Of course, then I put a new face on it.
0: Well, you're well known for that face, so that's a good face. Now, we are going to team you up with our Woodsongs kid. This is Owen Hoop's opportunity to play with a 14-time Grammy-winning banjo player and on a major band that's touring all over the world, and he's going to play with you, and you're not nervous at all, are you?
2: Oh, no, I'm really thankful.
0: The tune is called Fiddler's Dream. It's our Woodsongs kid, Owen Hoops, playing with the one and the only Ron Block on the Woodsongs Old Time Radio Hour.

There is a legacy opportunity. He's 15 years old, Owen Hoops on the fiddle, playing with 14-time Grammy winner Ron Block, all part of Southern Legacy. And speaking of Southern Legacy, they've got an amazing new album called The Hills of Carter County. This is the title cut from that brand new record. It is Southern Legacy on the Wood Songs, Old Time Radio Hour.

0: Beautiful song. Hills of Carter County is the title cut of their brand new album. If you want to make the music of Southern Legacy part of your home music collection, we encourage you to go to the Wood Songs website. If you click on the archive page, this is show number 1161. We'll tell you how you can make Hills of Carter County and the music of Southern Legacy part of your home music collection. And they've got, you know, like most bluegrass bands, the most important guy in the band is usually the best looking guy, and that would be Mike Anglin, the bass player.
1: Yeah, it's all about the hair.
2: Magic.

0: Mike Angler.
1: Magic Mike Angler. So how does one, you've performed on well over 50 bluegrass albums.
2: Mm-hmm. Yep.
1: How does one survive that?
2: Just keep your head down. It's easier for me because I'm not quite as head above the crowd as the rest of these guys.
1: Well, the upright bass is what we were getting at. For those in radio, the upright bass is taller than you are.
2: Yeah. So, yeah, no doubt.
1: Now, part of your resume is you've performed with Bill Monroe. You've performed with all kinds of guys. Tony Rice, the Del McCurry Band.
2: Yeah,
1: right? All
2: yeah.
1: This is part of your resume.
2: Yeah, I've been a lucky guy. I've got to play with a lot of my heroes and get to sing with some really great people over the years. You know, David Parmley and Ronnie Bowman and now Don Rigsby and Josh Williams and, you know, just... I've been a very fortunate guy who, not be a singer, I get to play and sing to some of the greatest out there. They make me sound good.
1: Well, speaking of great singers, Don Rigsby is here, part of a Southern Legacy. He's got a song called Cold Ashes, and that's the song that you guys are going to play next. It is Southern Legacy on the Wood Songs, Old Time Radio Hour.

Name of the song is Cold Ashes. It is Southern Legacy, amazing bluegrass band filled with all these legacy wonderful players. And I, you know, we're at the end of our hour and

John Block, since we've got you here, I'm going to pull you forward. We didn't plan on this, but I want to set the stage for you, okay? You're here with your banjo. You're performing with Alison Krauss and Union Station, these huge arenas, literally all over the world. You've got this amazing career. You're at your home. The sun is going down. You're sitting on your front porch, and you got your banjo. What do you play when you're sitting on the swing by yourself? Give me like 2 minutes of something.

0: That sounds like something that belongs on the next album, doesn't it? Ron Block playing the banjo. You've got Josh Williams, three-time Guitar Player of the Year with the IBMA. Bass player Mike Anglin. Steve Thomas, award-winning fiddle player. And the amazing Don Rigsby on mandolin. All together, they are Southern Legacy is the band. Amazing musicians. Just go to the Woodsongs website, click on the archive page, and this is show number 1161. We will show you how you can make this wonderful album of traditional, hardcore, really good, solid bluegrass music part of your home music collection. We started the show off with a quote by Bill Monroe, and I think it's very appropriate. It's very timely. It's something that I think the whole world needs to remind itself of, but friendship and community, it is so powerful. It is so important. We say it on Woodsongs a lot. Love is the greatest transaction of the arts. Musicians don't necessarily start in music because of things like money and fame. They do it because they love playing. They love the instrument. They love the sound of it. They love the idea of it. That love is the power behind all of the arts. And when you go to a bluegrass festival or a folk festival, whatever it is, the best music is not necessarily on the main stages. It's in the campgrounds and it's in the parking lots. And that's where you're going to find people like Don Rigsby, and you're going to find folks like Ron Block. You're going to find folks like Steve Thomas and Josh Williams and Mike Amblin. They're going to be playing with regular folks around the campfire. Bill Monroe said it best. Bluegrass has made more friends than any other kind of music in the world. We believe that. My name is Michael Jonathan. I'm a folk singer. I am a song farmer. And we'll see you next week on the Woods.
1: You've been listening to Woodsongs broadcast number 1161. Michael's opening song was Shenandoah from the Woodsongs album. Our chief engineer is Jerome Galt. Our TV director is Maria Clarish. Technical assistants are Brian Clousing, Eric Anderson, Dan Field, and Gavin Clark. The Woodsongs crew member of the week is Kimber White, and our Woodsongs partners of the week are Arnold and Zelma Hack. 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For Michael Jonathan and the entire Woodsongs crew, this is Dorothy Edwards. We hope you'll join us again next week for the Woodsongs Old Time Radio Hour.
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0: Hello, everybody, and welcome to the Putumayo World Music Hour, a musical journey around the globe. I'm Rosalie Howarth.
1: And I'm Dan Storper.
0: You know, Dan, a lot of the music we play on the show wouldn't be considered to have hit potential.
1: You know, actually, over the years, there have been a lot of songs by international artists that have broken through and appeared on the pop music charts, and they've really helped to expose world music to a wider audience. Why don't we start with a world music pioneer, an activist, actor, and musician, Harry Belafonte. He made Caribbean calypso music popular in the 1950s and 60s.
0: In fact, you know, I remember my mother singing along with this acoustic lament while she was ironing. It's called Jamaica Farewell.

0: the man who is pretty much responsible for reggae music breaking on mainstream radio. That was Jimmy Cliff with The Harder They Come from the album and the movie of the same name.
1: That was in 1973, and it paved the way for the popularity of reggae musicians like Bob Marley and Peter Tosh.
0: That classic is included on the Putumayo collection called World Hits. You know, the popularity of world music on mainstream radio seems to come in waves, and there was a resurgence in the 90s that was at least partially due to this next track by Deep Forest.
1: The two French producers that created Deep Forest were really ahead of their time. They layered ambient electronica with the voices of the pygmies of the Central African rainforest. They were nominated for a Grammy for this hit, Sweet Lullaby, in 1993.

0: Johnny Clegg and Savuka with their international hit Scatterlings of Africa on the Putumayo World Music Hour. Dan, he founded one of the first biracial rock bands to come out of South Africa.
1: Yeah, I think it actually was the first one. Johnny's a white South African who teamed up with Zulu musicians and dancers in the band Jaluka, which he formed with black South African Sifo Mchunu. Later, in 1987, he re-recorded that Jaluka song with his second band, Savuka. The album it's on, Third World Child, went multi-platinum in France and many other countries.
0: One of Africa's biggest stars, and one well-known for his collaborations with Western musicians, is Youssou N'Dour from Senegal. He's worked with Peter Gabriel, Sting, Paul Simon, Bruce Springsteen, and many others.
1: This duet with Swedish-born singer Nina Cherry, stepdaughter of jazz trumpeter Don Cherry, appeared on his 1994 album The Guide Womat. It barely squeaked into the U.S. Billboard Hot 100 chart, but it peaked at number 3 in the U.K. and it was a number 1 hit in France.
0: 7 Seconds is on Putumayo's World Hits compilation.

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1: She's from the famous Irish family band Clannad, who did a lot to set the stage for the success of Celtic music on the pop scene. But it was her breakthrough album Watermark in 1988 that sold 8 million copies.
0: We'll be back with an earlier pioneer, Sergio Mendez, and an American rock star who has consistently kept Latin rock on mainstream radio, Carlos Santana. 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
0: Welcome back to the Putumayo World Music Hour, as we salute world music hits throughout the years. And now we turn back the clock to salute a Brazilian superstar who brought breezy bossa nova into the pop and easy listening charts, Sergio Mendez.
1: He was probably the most famous Brazilian musician in the 1960s and 70s outside of Brazil. This was his first big hit in 1966 with his band Brazil 66. A song written by a young Jorge Ben, Mash Kenala.

0: The first hit for Santana and the song that paved the way for the inclusion of Latin music in mainstream rock, that was Oye Como Va.
1: Which was written and first recorded by the late Tito Puente in 1963. But Santana's version reached number 13 on the Billboard charts in 1970. It was common in those days to record cover versions, but Santana went on to have many original hits too.
0: And of course, Carlos Santana has been a major influence on rock and pop music to this day, collaborating with dozens of performers and releasing more than 50 albums. And his is one of the most recognizable electric guitar styles in all of rock and roll.
1: This band of brothers, Torrikunda, is from Senegal. They moved to Paris and released their first album in 1980. It contained this song, Emma, which became a huge hit in France and the more than 30 French-speaking countries around the world.

0: Bong by Manu Chao. That was a big hit in France in 1999. He's a Frenchman of Spanish heritage and one of the world's best-selling artists, though not that well-known in the States, at least not yet. People love his playful style and his energetic stage show.
1: World music songs have always been among the hits we hear on the radio, in the movies, on TV, and in commercials. Whether it's bossa nova, Afro-funk, reggae, or Latin jazz, international rhythms and flavors stand out and have universal appeal.
0: And a catchy song can spread around the world like wildfire and become an international hit. I'm Rosalie Howard, and along with my co-host Dan Storper, we'd like to thank our producers, Shane Sharkey, Edward Stewart, and Caroline Dix, and you for joining us on the journey. 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
1: I love Asheville. 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

98, One the River, getting our morning started with some Death Cab, Riptides, their latest. The new album is on its way. It's called I Built You a Tower. I'm Gibson, and good Monday morning. Welcome back to the machine. I hope you had a great weekend, but it's all over now. Baby Blue, we're just moving on into the next phase of our week here with the Kinks now and Sunny Afternoon.

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Kevin Morby on 98.1 The River. It's Gibson, and that's Javelin. His upcoming album, a little wide open, is due out this week on Friday. Thanks for choosing The River today. I can't believe May will be halfway overcome this Friday the 15th. It's wild. Thanks for choosing The River to be a part of your morning here. Whatever you're getting into, grateful to be a part of your day until noon. Right now with music from New Order, here's Blue Monday.

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98 won the river, Jack White, and That's How I'm Feeling. It's Gibson. We heard from Casey Musgraves with Dry Spell. Before that, her new album, Middle of Nowhere, is out now. Noah Kahan on the way, but right now on the river, it's the Ramones with a perfect song for a Monday morning. I Want to Be Sedated.

98.1 The River, Noah Kahan, The Great Divide. I'm Gibson, and happy Monday morning. Here we are once again back in the saddle. I hope you enjoyed the weekend, but, you know, like I said earlier, that's all over now. But if you did miss it last week, there's a new animal, a dog, named Penelope, up for adoption in the Critter Corner. 981theriver.com. Penelope, about 3 years old, super sweet. She's out at 14 Forever Friend Lane, the Asheville Humane Society right now. And if you're thinking about adopting, hit 981theriver.com to check out the Critter Corner. And you can watch the video on Facebook, too.

0: with yours truly and Penelope, a super sweet pup. Also, Becca and Kathleen from AHS. They were super cool. We love the Critter Corner. Look forward to it every week. Hope you do too. And the best thing about it is that the animals get adopted. Stick around. Up next, we've got music from Nathaniel Ratliff and the Night Sweats and the latest from Muse.
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6: Happy Monday. High temperatures today will be warming up to the low 70s. We'll see more cloud cover and limited sunshine and even a few showers later this afternoon. The rain will wind down as we head into this evening. As we head through tonight, temperatures will cool to the mid-40s with decreasing clouds. Sunshine arrives on Tuesday with high temperatures in the mid-70s. A stray shower will be possible once again on your Wednesday. For WSPA 7 News, I'm meteorologist Grant Roberts.
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Iron and Wine's In Your Ocean is on the latest album, Hen's Teeth. I'm Gibson. We're 98.1 The River. Thanks for hanging out this morning. We got music from Muse next. The new album is called The Wow Signal. It's due out this June. Here's the first track we've gotten a hold of. It's called Be With You.

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5: Good Monday. As we head through the day, we'll see a few passing showers, particularly during the afternoon. All of that will wind down during the evening. High temperatures today will be in the low 70s, then we'll cool down to the mid-40s overnight. On your Tuesday, we're going to see lots of sunshine with no chance of rain. High temperatures back to the mid-70s. By Wednesday, we'll see a stray shower possible with high temperatures in the mid-70s. For WSPA 7 News, I'm meteorologist Grant Roberts.
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Monrovia on the River, Heavy Foot, the name of that one. It's on his debut album, Bloodlines, which is out now. I'm Gibson, and this is the Wallflowers and The Difference.

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0: Different is good.

The Revivalists here on 98.1 The River. It's Gibson. Good morning. Thanks for hanging out with me today. 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Grateful Dead's Shakedown Street, one of those 32 albums. Let's get to one from that right now. Here's Estimated Profit.

0: Black Keys on 98.1 The River. You Got to Lose. It's on their latest album, Peaches. It's out now. The Grateful Dead before that from Shakedown Street with Estimated Profit. 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

Wet Leg Munch 2 on 98.1 The River. It's Gibson. Good morning. Got music from Cassius Culpepper next. His debut album, Act 1, is out now. And it's epic. You want to dig in if you haven't already. Check out this tune. Here's Man of His Word.

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Courtney Barnett, Sight Unseen, from her latest album, Creature of Habit, here on 98.1 The River. It's Gibson, it's Monday morning, and that tune features Waxahachie Katie Crutchfield, who is having a baby, her first kid, with Kevin Morby. They're married, and congratulations to the both of them. Before I was a dad, people having kids had never really fazed me, but now I get a little, I'm a sentimental old sap, I guess. Let's get back into it now with Tom Petty. Here's You Wreck Me.

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98.1 The River, it's Mumford & Sons. And here with Chris Stapleton, along for the ride. That's on the new Mumford album, Prize Fighter. I'm Gibson. Good morning. We heard the Lumineers and the Smiths before that. And music coming up here from Stone Temple Pilots and Bob Marley and the Wailers is next. Here's Is This Love?

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record company's off the ground. It's 98.1 The River. I'm Gibson. Good Monday morning. We got music from Metric's latest album for you now. It's called Romanticize the Dive. And this tune is Victim of Luck.

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0: Bridget Calls Me Baby's Slumber Party. It's 98.1 The River. I'm Gibson. That's on their latest album, Irreversible. Chicago five-piece putting together some killer tunes. I'm digging it. Bonnie Raitt before that. Of course, the legend, Bonnie Raitt. I saw her at Merle Fest 2 years ago. It was so much fun. She blew us all away. We've got the Wood Brothers on the way here, too. Strumbella's now, though, with Spirits.
1: I got

Yeah, she hugged me tight. Didn't breathe for a while. Could have died right then with a big old smile. But you know things change like it's all for naught. Where she kissed my cheek, I still feel the spot. I still feel the spot.

0: 98.1 The River, it's Gibson, and that's the Wood Brothers from their latest album, Puff of Smoke. And The Trick, a killer tune from those guys, Love Me Some Wood Brothers. Been on Oliver Wood thing since Modesky, Martin, and Wood back in the 90s. One of my favorite bands of all time, back when the Avant Groove thing was happening in New York City. And one of the cool things about the Wood Brothers is that Oliver and Chris decided to get together and start making music as the Wood Brothers when they teamed up with MMW at a show in Winston-Salem at Ziggy's. King Johnson was Oliver's other band, a great band as well. But the rest is history. They jammed with MMW and the King Johnson crew, and the next thing you know, the Wood Brothers were born. A great story, and Ziggy's, one of the legendary North Carolina venues out in Winston-Salem. Well, thanks for coming to my TED Talk, but stick around. There's more on the way. Natalie Merchant coming up, the Postal Service, and the latest from Suki Waterhouse.
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It's the Postal Service here on 98.1 The River with Such Great Heights. I'm Gibson. Good Monday morning. Did you know Suki Waterhouse has a new album on the way? It's due out July 10th called Loveland. And this is the lead single for you. It's Back in Love.

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Sister Hazel on 98.1 The River. It's Gibson, and that's called All For You. I hope you're enjoying the music and your morning here. If there's something you want to hear, let us know with our text line, 210-8571, the number to text. We've got music from His Golden Messenger now. This one's called In the Middle of It.

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98.1 The River, Casey Musgraves with The Architect. We heard the latest from The Strokes. Before that, Going Shopping is on their upcoming album, Reality Awaits. We've got Noah Kahan on the way, but first, it's a classic from The Boss. Here's 10th Avenue Freeze Out.

0: Noah Kahan's The Great Divide on 98.1 The River. Gibson, we heard from Bruce Springsteen before that. I hope you're enjoying your Monday so far, whatever you find yourself getting into. Get caught up on local news right now with 828 News Now. 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
8: Here's the latest forecast on 98.1 The River.
9: Happy Monday. High temperatures today will be warming up to the low 70s. We'll see more cloud cover and limited sunshine and even a few showers later this afternoon. The rain will wind down as we head into this evening. As we head through tonight, temperatures will cool to the mid-40s with decreasing clouds. Sunshine arrives on Tuesday with high temperatures in the mid-70s. A stray shower will be possible once again on your Wednesday. For WSPA 7 News, I'm meteorologist Grant Roberts.
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It's 98.1 The River with Vance Joy and Fascination in the Dark. I'm Gibson, and we've got some homegrown music for you now. This time from Carpal Tuller. Here's At the End of the Forest.

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98 won the River and the Revivalists with Wish I Knew You. It's Gibson, and thanks for hanging out with me today. I hope you've had a great Monday. Enjoy your afternoon with Jordan, and I'll talk to you later. And leave you with this one from the Rat Boys' new album, Singing to an Empty Door. Here's Penny and the

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Mary Singletary from Deer Tick on 98.1 The River from their new album, Coin-O-Matic, that's out this June. Don't forget, we've got a show with them at Eulogy this November. If you want to see some of their new music live, it's going to be so much fun. Hope you're having a great Monday afternoon so far. I'm Jordan on The River with Tears for Fears.

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5: Good Monday. As we head through the day, we'll see a few passing showers, particularly during the afternoon. All of that will wind down during the evening. High temperatures today will be in the low 70s, then we'll cool down to the mid-40s overnight. On your Tuesday, we're going to see lots of sunshine with no chance of rain. High temperatures back to the mid-70s. By Wednesday, we'll see a stray shower possible with high temperatures in the mid-70s. For WSPA 7 News, I'm meteorologist Grant Roberts.
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From the new record, Mutiny After Midnight, that's Johnny Blue Skies and the Dark Clouds with Situation. We also heard Cage the Elephant and Wolf Alice on the River. I'm Jordan. We do have some dark clouds this afternoon, which is making it feel slightly cooler outside than it actually is. But don't worry, by this weekend, it's going to feel like summer with temperatures in the mid to upper 80s. Woof, we'll be sweating it out this weekend. Stevie Wonder now on the River, Superstition.

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REM has made it into the final four in our For the Record contest. REM's Automatic for the People versus Led Zeppelin 2 this week. 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

0: Buffalo traffic jam, Fool's Gold on 98.1 The River. I'm Jordan. Congratulations to our $12,000 home makeover contest winner. $12,000 towards your house. That's as good as gold. Stacy of Leicester. Congratulations. I wonder what she's going to do to her home. New gutters, new paint. Who knows? But let us know, Stacy, because that's awesome. And to those who came out to our dog day afternoon on Saturday, congratulations to Alejandra of Asheville. She scored $1,000 cash money with our Paw Sport contest. There are many more ways for you to win with us at 98.1 The River. 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We've got $2,000 for Father's Day going on right now. Coming up, we'll hear from Beck in Simple Minds on the River.
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Portugal the Man, Feel It Still on 98.1 The River. You also heard the latest single from Death Cab for Cutie, Riptides, Simple Minds in there, and Beck. I'm Jordan. 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

Bonnie Raitt's love letter on 98.1 The River. I'm Jordan. I love seeing the love letters posted around town. Be loved or love more. Those beautifully painted signs that are sprinkled around Asheville. Could it be the Booth Fairy making those signs or some other type of Asheville fairy? It's all a mystery, and I love it. I've got the latest now from Biba Doobie, featuring the Marias. Here's All I Did Was Dream of You.

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Michael Kiwanuka, Cold Little Hearts. You also heard Cannons with Starlight and Jesus Jones. Thanks for being right here, right now, listening to 98.1 The River. Hope you're having a great Monday afternoon. I'm Jordan. I've got the latest from Bleachers coming up, who Jack Antonoff calls Asheville his second home. You'll hear why coming up in just a few. Soft Sell now with Tainted Love.

0: Bleachers on 98 won the river. You and Forever's from the new album out next Friday, May 22nd. Everyone for 10 minutes. Jack Antonoff wrote that song about his wife, Margaret Qualley. And upon first seeing her, he knew that he was going to marry her. It was love at first sight. Jack Antonoff calls Asheville his second home. Why? Because Margaret Qualley is from here and her father still lives here. So just keep your eyes peeled for Jack Antonoff sighting in Asheville sometime. Coming up for you, I've got more great music for you from Tori Amos and My Morning Jacket on the River.
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Here's If I Was a Bird on the

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Lord Huron, Fool for Love on 98.1 The River. If you love Lord Huron, then don't miss their show Sunday, June 14th, when they play the ExploreAsheville.com arena. They have so many hits. It'll be a great show to check them out live. I'm Jordan. Cassius Culpepper released his debut album earlier this year, Act One. Here he is with Man of His Word on The River.

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98.1 The River from the new Suki Waterhouse album out in July, Loveland, that's back in love. I'm Jordan, and since it's Monday, you may need some extra love. So here's David Bowie for you.

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98 won the river with Casey Musgraves. That's Dry Spell. She has since broken her dry spell and is out on tour this year celebrating her new album, Middle of Nowhere. She's also dressed up as an armadillo to promote her new album. And she is just the cutest armadillo you'll ever see. I actually saw a real live armadillo a couple years ago in North Carolina. I was on my way to Brevard driving on 276, and there was one walking along the side of the road. And I never do this, but I had to pull over because I couldn't believe my own eyes. And I took a picture of it. And then I looked it up, and there has actually been armadillo sightings in North Carolina since 2015. Those things are moving all over the place. Crazy. Here's Bob Marley and the Wailers on the river. Could You Be Loved?

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Different is good.

0: 98 on the river. Oh, it's time to crank it to 11. That's Citizen King with Better Days. You also heard from Monrovia with Heavy Foot. Monrovia has actually been through Asheville before. A couple years ago, he opened for Josiah and the Bonnevilles at the sold-out Grey Eagle show. And I sure hope he comes back to Asheville again soon. He's an incredible musician and has the biggest heart. Monrovia has been through too much already at a young age, escaping a civil war in Liberia. And his mission of his music is to heal with others. Such a great guy. I'm Jordan. Coming up, we'll hear from two of your favorite classic artists who are head-to-head this week in our For the Record contest. Stick around.
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0: everyone, it's Steve here for Hyundai of Asheville. 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

98 won the river. It's fun bopping around to that tune. That's the latest from the Strokes, Going Shopping. From the new record, Reality Awaits, out June 26th. They recorded much of that in Costa Rica. So it's got that real fun, warm vibe to it with producer Rick Rubin. Looking forward to their show September in Charlotte. I'm Jordan. Coming up, I'll let you know about a show closer to home that you don't want to miss, especially because we've got your chance to win tickets to it. Details coming up after Better Than Ezra. Here's Rosalia.

0: 98.1 The River with the Wood Brothers. That's Witness from their new album, Puff of Smoke. Remember back in January when the Wood Brothers were going to play at the Orange Peel for two nights, and then we got that snowstorm that just ruined the weekend. They've rescheduled. The Wood Brothers love Asheville. They wouldn't just cancel. They're coming back for two nights this August to the Orange Peel, August 21st and 22nd. The Wood Brothers playing the Orange Peel from those rescheduled shows. You can get a two-night ticket, which will be a lot of fun. We've also got your chance to win a pair of tickets to one of the nights at 981theriver.com. 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
1: This is 7 News Chief Meteorologist Malachi Rogers. We are looking at mostly clear skies as we get started for your Tuesday with morning lows starting out in the mid-40s. Sunshine will push temperatures to the mid-70s. We're partly sunny. Heading into your Wednesday, there will be a chance of rain late in the afternoon with a front that will keep temperatures in the upper 70s. As Wednesday's rain moves out, dry weather Wednesday night with lows in the 40s and sunshine on Thursday with highs expected near 70 degrees.
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98.1 The River with Phoenix. That's tonight featuring Ezra Koenig of Vampire Weekend. We also heard The Black Keys, Paul Simon, and Rusted Roots. I've got a classic from Lou Reed coming up in just a few minutes after this one from Irish singer Dermot Kennedy. Here's Funeral on the River.

Pedro lives out of the Wilshire Hotel. He looks out a window without glass. The walls are made of cardboard. Newspapers on his feet, and his father beats him because he's too tired to beg. He's got 9 brothers and sisters. They're brought up on their knees. 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He's going to the boulevard. He's gonna end up on the dirty boulevard. He's going out to the dirty boulevard. He's going down to the dirty boulevard. This room costs $2,000 a month. You can believe it, man, it's true. Somewhere a landlord's laughing till he wets his pants. No one dreams of being a doctor or a lawyer or anything. They dream of dealing on the dirty boulevard. Give me your hungry, you're tired, you're poor, I'll pick on them. That's what the statue of bigotry says. Your poor huddled masses, let's club them to death and get it over with and just dump them on the boulevard. Get them out on the dirty boulevard. Going out to the dirty boulevard. They're going down on the dirty boulevard. Going out. It's a bright night, there's an opera at Lincoln Center. Movie stars arrive by limousine. The cleat lights shoot up over the skyline of Manhattan, but the lights are out on the mean streets. A small kid stands by the Lincoln Tunnel. He's selling plastic roses for a park. The traffic's backed up to 39th Street. The TV whores are calling the cops out for back of the wheelchair, Pedro sits there dreaming. He's found a book on magic in a garbage can. He looks at the pictures and stares up at the cracked ceiling.

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Gin Blossoms, Allison Road on 98.1 The River. I'm Jordan. I can't believe how warm it's going to be this weekend with highs in the mid-80s. So close to summer, and I know the kids are feeling it too, counting down the days until school's out. This summer, take us on the road with you wherever you go and download that free River app to your smartphone so you can listen live anywhere, anytime to the river. We are live streaming to you. You know what's not live streaming, though? This next song. You can hear it on the radio, or if you buy the physical copy of Mutiny After Midnight, the new Johnny Blue Skies and the Dark Clouds album.

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We

Up All Night from Beck on 98.1 The River. We also heard from Hiss, Golden Messenger. In the middle of it is from the new album, I'm People, that is out now. You can also catch MC Taylor this fall when he plays the Orange Peel. Hiss, Golden Messenger coming in November. I'm Jordan. Listen closely now to these next two songs, because these albums are head-to-head this week in the Rivers for the Record contest. It's REM versus Led Zeppelin in this head-to-head matchup. So let's get into REM, Man on the Moon.

0: 98 won the river. It almost sounds like he's about to sneeze with that last note. Chew. Led Zeppelin, Whole Lot of Love on 98 won the river. They knocked out the Beatles' Rubber Soul from last week. What an upset. I know my colleague Gibson might cry because Rubber Soul was his favorite album. But we can't vote in our For the Record contest. Only you can, because you can win that grand prize of 32 vinyl records, courtesy of Fearless Records, and a brand new turntable with speakers, courtesy of ATO Records. So we are in the final four this week in our For the Record contest. So REM's Automatic for the People, in which you heard Man on the Moon prior to Led Zeppelin, that is up against Led Zeppelin 2. The other matchup is Grateful Dead's Shakedown Street versus CCR's Chronicle. 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
1: 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It's Asheville Station because Asheville is different, and different is good.

More cowbell for your Monday afternoon. That's Jeff Tweedy on 98.1 The River with Enough. We also heard from The Verve, Bittersweet Symphony. I'm Jordan with Homegrown Music. But it's crazy how small the world is. I was in Philadelphia last week talking to a musician, Liam St. John. And I told him I was from Asheville. And he was like, oh, I love this local band down there, 5J Barrow. I shared an open mic with them once and I was blown away. So there I was in Philly talking to a complete stranger who knew this next homegrown band. And I love that. I love how sound and music travels all around the world. Here's homegrown music from 5J Barrow, Sea Green Dress.

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